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Off Street, Augustine Road. 24-17. Respond on South Main.

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Unit A. Cross Street is Innsbruck Drive. 1727. Respond on South Main.

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1: 5770, Westphalia Lane, Unit A, Cross Street is Innsbruck Drive, 1720, also respond. Respond on South Main. (laughs) 3347, Medical Facility EMS call, St. Luke Urgent Care, 233, Clarkson Road, Unit 3, Cross Street is Virginia Drive, 3357, respond on South Main.

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U345. 1717. 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

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South Street is Cal Lane. 1787. 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
2: 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Cross Street is South Woods Mill Road. 2237. 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

0: 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You had 07C as well, I'm sorry.
1: That's clear.
2: 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Brooklyn Park. 307, Southwoods Mill Road. Unit 215. Cross Street is Southwoods Mill Road. 2207C. 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
1: 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Cross street is Will Avenue. 1817, beyond on South Main. 8502, also respond. Traumatic injury. 312, Donner Drive. Cross street is Highway NN. 8502, also respond. Respond on South Main.
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1: That's clear.

1614. Also respond. 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Respond on scene. (1706) Also respond. 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Cross Street is Claypool Drive. 1706. 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Respond on South Main.

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0: Spencer County, 2317 is responding to Wilson Lane. You can disregard 2397. They are aware.
1: Yes, sir. 2317 responding in place of 2397.

1927. 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

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Gas leak. 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With illness. 417 East Concord Road. 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Detroit Drive. 1752 and 1757. 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First alarm. Gas leak. Residential. With illness. 4715 East Concord Road. Cross Street. Chasewood Drive. 1752 and 1757. Respond on South Main.

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Cross Street is Chasewood Drive. 1702, 756, 1710, 1730, 1770, 1707, and 1740. Also respond. 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
0: Emergency South with 1706 and 1720. 2006 will be out of service till further notice.
2: Yep. 1752 is on the scene. We're investigating. I have command. Or O2 has command.
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0: The residents outside the building, conscious and alert, 57s with them. They reported a gas leak in the home. We're going to make entry on the Charlie side to check.
1: Okay, resident outside, conscious and alert, 1752 making access on Charlie side for whatever, yes.

0: Hello, Vincent for Cami.
1: And?
0: We have a slight odor of gas in the building, but zero readings on our meters. We'll hold with 1752, 1757, and 1756. All others can return service. 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
1: There's slight odor of gas. Air will hold 1752, 1757, and 1756. All others can return. Fire has been notified. Additional will be en route.

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Crazy Bulls. 9635 Manchester Road. Cross Street is North Hill Road. 3410. Respond on fire tag 22. Has not contained. Crazy Bulls. 9635 Manchester Road. Cross Street is North Ronald Road. 3410. Respond on fire tag 22.

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Police are on scene. Be advised, this will be in the back of the building.

0: 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Go ahead.
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1: Come in.
0: Yeah.
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0: That's clear, all units secure, no further needed.
1: We're just awaiting fire.

0: Central County, you know, is responding here in Rural Gardens for the alarm company. It's going to be Building C for the general alarm sounding.
1: Good morning, Coach Claire. Very good, Claire.

0: large three-story retirement facility. There's evacuations in progress. Nothing visible from the exterior. We'll be out of questioning. 3344 will have general command.
1: Rate 344 on the scene, large three-story retirement facility, evacuation progress, nothing visible on the exterior, command investigating.
2: County 3302 will be on scene, nothing visible from vehicle 350, will be assuming general command.
1: Nothing visible from vehicle 360, assuming 3332, level 1.

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1: 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I'm in service. You can release the TAC.
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1: I'm pulling into the
2: at the moment.
0: Thank you.
3: 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That clear room 204 heading there now.

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0: 44 driver. Could you bring a fan up to him, 204?
1: That's clear. They're coming up.
0: Hold it, just 44.
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2: 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In Afton. 2009, Rodian Drive. Unit. Cross Street is Squire Meadows Drive. 1192, 1124, and 1602. Rondon, Fat 20. Inside smoke investigation. In Afton. 2009, Rodian Drive. Unit E. Cross Street is Squire Meadows Drive. 1192, 1124, and 1602. Respond on fire tap 20.

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0: 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Karma Woods Drive. Cross Street is key for Creek Row. 3347. Respond South Main.
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Cross Street is Keeper Creek Road. 3344. 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
1: 1617, go ahead.
0: Advised, the caller isn't on scene. Not sure what the name of the building is. She says that it's the first building at Palmetto Nursing.
1: That's clear. Does she know if she's in assisted living or on the skilled side?
0: That's unclear. She stayed at the nursing home and that the nurses aren't entering, but the apartment number is the 417 bed 1.
1: 1617, that's clear.

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1: 3344.
0: Do you have any maintenance number or anything attached to the notes for Carmel Woods?
1: Right.

0: 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I don't see any contact information.
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0: 3327 is in quarters for West Station 2, no GPS.
1: Clear 3327 in quarters. Thank you.

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Traumatic injury. 522, Shepherd Street. Cross Street is Wachtel Avenue. 16:17. Respond on South Main. And 1928. Vehicle accident. Highway 141 and Helfrich Road. 1927 and 1922. Respond on South Main.

0: 1922, is that correct?
1: 1922.
0: Yeah, we've got two cars, moderate damage. We're in the northbound lanes, 141. Occupants appear to be out. We have airbag deployment. Go ahead and send me another truck for blocking.
1: Okay, 1922, on scene, two vehicle, moderate damage, and 141 northbound lanes. Occupants secure out, airbag deployment. Request an additional truck for blocking.

1914. Also respond. Vehicle accident. Highway 131 and Halfridge Road. 1914. Also respond on South Main.

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0: That's correct.
2: Mankin, Scooby on the scene, I have 141 command.
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0: 1902 to 1914.
1: Go ahead.
0: Go up past the accident and come southbound to protect the ambulance, southbound 141.
1: That's right.

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Site case, patient violent. Scene is not secure. 2411, England Town Road. Cross street is Hemvine Road. 1727, 1720, and 1707. Respond on South Main.

1124, 1192, and 1602. Inside smoke investigation. In Afton. 53, Heather Drive. Cross Street is Grant Road. 1124, 1192, and 1602. Respond on fire tap 20. Inside smoke, investigation. In Afton. 53, Heather Drive. Cross Street is Grant Road. 1124, 1192, and 1602. Respond on fire tap 20.

0: 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We are on the scene. Two-story apartment building. Nothing showing from the exterior.
1: We'll be out investigating.
2: 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Two-story apartment. Nothing showing on the exterior. 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
0: Stand by. 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

0: 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The scene is secure, but they are determining who the patient is.
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1: That's clear. 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

0: 3524 Central County. Two-story apartment complex. We got nothing visible from the exterior. 3524. I'll be out investigating off command.
1: 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Nothing visible on the exterior. Investigating has command.
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Carbon monoxide alarm. 1624. Timber Ridge Estates Drive. Cross Street is Timber Meadow Drive. 3344. 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

0: 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Large story facility. Nothing showing from 3 to 7. I'll investigate any detail I have. Very command.
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0: Systems reading normal, read a 7. And disregard mutual split.
1: 1810, you cut out on me. 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
0: We set the burrow arm off and we came inside. 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

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Allergic reaction. 933 Decker Road. Cross Street is Hoot Drive. 8527. 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

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Cross Street is Clyde Avenue. 1617. 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

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Evergreen Lane. Unit C. Cross Street is Broken Hill Drive. 1767. 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

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Tryon Drive. Cross Street is Merrick Drive. 2317. 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

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Also respond. 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Cross Street is Merrick Drive. 23:15. I'll respond. Respond on South Main.

87, and 2254. Vehicle accident. In St. Charles County. Interstate 64 eastbound at Research Park. 2257, and 2254. Respond on St. Charles County at the ops.

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Unit 703. Cross Street is Chesterfield Villas Apartment. 2267. Respond on South Main.

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1: 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She didn't provide any information for access.
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Unit C. Cross Street is Mattis Road. 1777. 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

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Alarm. Robert H. Sparrow Middle School. 12,111. Tesson Ferry Road. Cross Street is Tesson Ferry Professional Center. 1752. 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

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Vehicle accident involves on Thornton Road south of Timberline Road. 8527 and 6114. Respond on Pacific Main.

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Out building fire. In Melville. Cliff K County Park. 806, Cliff K Road. 1720, 1727, 1762, 1770, 1707, 1614, 1602, Rock Community 7154, and 1756. Respond on fire tack 20. First alarm. Out building fire. In Melville. Cliff K County Park. 806, Cliff K Road. 1720, 1727, 1762, 1770, 1707, 1614, 1602, Rock Community 7154, and 1756. 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

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Outbuilding fire. Cliff Cave County Park. 806, Cliff Cave Road. 1702. 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Cross street is Barcelos Drive. 1717. 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Respond on South Main.

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1: Central County 7154 has arrived at the entrance. 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
1: Stand by. 1702 is on the scene also.
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0: If you have not contacted the St. Louis County Park Rangers, would you please do so?
1: I will. And do you need any move-ups?
0: I'll hold on move-ups for a few minutes.

0: 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And 2324. 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And 2245. Chip Payne. 1938. Earlwood Drive. 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And 2245. Respond on South Main.
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0: 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Would you have 1770 come on down to the scene?
2: Central County is clear. 7154 can return and 770 come down to the scene.
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0: 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Thank you.
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Respond on fire tag 24. 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Unknown medical problem. Phillips 66. 1430. South Kirkwood Road. Cross Street is Monica Drive. 1737. Respond on South Main.

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1: Okay.
0: Coming from the south, they'll have to come up Austin. Did you get to Barry? Barry's blocked at Lockwood.
1: They're very blocked from Lockwood. They'll have to come up from Austin. 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
0: Fourteen ten on scene.
1: 1502 for 1410, Barry's closed at Lockwood. You'll have to come up from Austin.
2: You almost there.

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1: 2315, go ahead.
0: Farm company is advising additional trip name alarm general fire zone 1.
1: That's clear. We attempted a reset. It's not holding. We're going to leave it active. Staff is aware. There's no additional hazards. We're going to be in service here shortly.
0: Reset's not holding. Staff's aware. You're in service shortly.

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1: Right, go ahead.
0: Greg, we found a problem. 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
1: I'm clear. 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

0: 1767, 1706, 1752, 1756, and 1770. Vehicle accident. Ramp Interstate 270 northbound to Tesson Ferry. Cross Street is Tesson Ferry Road. 1767, 1706, 1752, 1756, and 1770. Spawned on South Main.
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0: Central County, 1770. On the scene, two vehicles, one on its roof, out investigating. This is going to be on Tesson Ferry at the exit ramp from 270. I'll be out investigating. I'll command.
1: That's clear.
2: 52 to 70. We're going down to turn around. We'll be back.

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Respond on South Main.

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Choking. 6134. Claymore Drive. Cross Street Azurg Road. 1727. Respond on South Main.

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Also respond. Choking. Patient not alert. 6134. Claymont Drive. Cross Street is Erg Road. 1762. Also respond. 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

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Unit 202. Cross Street is Henry Avenue. 3347. Respond on South Main.

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Unit 202. Cross Street is Henry Avenue. 3344. Also respond. 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

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Commercial fire alarm. Point Elementary School. 6790. Telegraph Road. Cross Street is Elm Point Lane. 1710. Respond on fire tap 20. Commercial fire alarm. Point Elementary School. 6790. Telegraph Road. Cross Street is Elm Point Lane. 1710. 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

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Commercial fire alarm. 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Lake Bluff Drive. 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

0: 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Cross Street is Evergreen Industrial Drive. 1710. 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
1: 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Just getting 1710. Just getting 1710. 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

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Cross Street is Lakewood Avenue. 1192. Respond on South Main.

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Cross Street is Londonderry Drive. 3317. Response South Main.

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1730, 1302, 1342, and 1317. Heat exposure. In Sandon. Northbound city north of Grovoy. 1730, 1302, 1342, and 1317. Respond. Fire Path 20. Heat exposure. In Sandon. Northbound 270 north of Grovoy. 1730, 1302, 1342, and 1317. Respond to Fire Attack 20.

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2: That's clear. I'll have to reopen it. 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

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Automatic crash notification. Conduct air. Northbound 270 at Doherty Ferry exit. 28-10, 28-17, and 35-24. Respond on fire tactical 2. Automatic crash notification. Conduct air. Northbound 270 at Doherty Ferry exit. 28-10, 28-17, and 35-24. Respond on fire 22.

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1: Just one from the alarm company.
0: And that's supposed to be northbound 270 at the river?
1: Yes.
0: That's where, at this time, we're able to locate anything. We'll still be in the area. We'll be downgrading our response.
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Cross Street is on Gray Summit Road. 8517, respond South Main.

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Notre 40 Road. Unit 2E. Cross Street is traffic circle. 35-37, and 35-35. Respond on South Main,

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Medical alarm. 11187. 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

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Residential structure fire. In Wayman. 501, Blush Drive. Cross Street is Telegraph Road. 1614, 1617, 1602, 1710, 1717, 1720, 1192, 1101, 1702, 1752, Maplewood City Truck 34, and Maplewood 3116. Respond on Fire Tac 20. First alarm. Residential structure fire. In Waymay. 501, Blunt Drive. Cross Street is Telegraph Road. 1614, 1617, 1602, 1710, 1717, 1720, 1192, 1101, 1702, 1752, St. Louis City Truck 34, and Maplewood 3116. Respond on Fire Tac 20.

0: 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Commercial fire alarm. J.C. 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Unit 100. Cross Street is Union Road. 1770. Respond on fire tag 22. Commercial fire alarm. J.C. Penney. 100 South County Center Way. Unit 100. Cross Street is Union Road. 1770. Respond on fire tag 22. Site case, scene is not secure. 2304, Esquiline Drive. Cross Street is Gladiator Drive. 1317, respond on South Main.
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2: Yeah, go ahead.
1: Be a fire in a barrel in the backyard. 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

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Fall. Walgreens. 1205, Sulphur Spring Road. Cross Street is Big Bend Road. 35-14, and 35-27. Respond on South Main.

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0: 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We do have delays. You can have a few minutes downgrade.
1: Clear confirmed light A's incoming units can downgrade.

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Abdominal pain. Mercy Go Health. 5640, Telegraph Road. Unit C. 1727. Respond on South Main.

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0: Is there a patient room for this?
1: Sorry, you're recovering. What was your traffic?
0: Is there a room where the patient's located at?

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1: 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Thank you.
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0: You got anything on the roof?
1: So far, negative.

0: 1730 Command. This is going to be the unit closest to Tesson Ferry. There's two units on the roof. This is going to be the closest to the parapet. It's just the belt. Nothing smoking.
1: You killed the breaker down here.
0: Coming back down.
1: Command Central County.
2: Command, go ahead.
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2: Clear, confirmed belt on the rooftop unit. 1740 has a scene. 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

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Cross Street is Clayton Road. 3344 and 3317. 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

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Back pain. Big Bend Road and Country Stone Drive. 3527. 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

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Cross Street is Papilia Drive. 1117. 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

0: 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(1787, and 17MIH1). 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Respond on South Main. Both fire, and 8527. Difficulty breathing. Circle K. 130, Plaza Boulevard. Off Street is Highway 100. Both fire, and 8527. Respond on Pacific Main.
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3: 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Cross Street is Manchester Road. 3527. Also respond. Respond on South Main. Disregard your last dispatch. Repeating. 3537. Disregard your last dispatch. You have been placed back in service. Sick case. 111 East Holden Avenue. Cross Street is South Broadway Street. 1617. Respond on South Main. And 1137. Site case. In Waymay. 349. Horn Avenue. Cross Street is Tamward Avenue. 1614. 1137. Respond on South Main.

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Mary Elliott. 4343, Telegraph Road. Cross Street is Porter Road. 1767. 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

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Sick case. 5703, Hidden Stone Drive. 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

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Carbon monoxide alarm. 32. West Meadow Lane. 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

0: 3524, 3514, and 3502. Commercial fire alarm. McDonald's. 14076, Manchester Road. Cross Street is Wideman Road South. 3524, 3514, and 3502. Respond on fire tap 20. Commercial fire alarm. McDonald's. 14026, Manchester Road. Cross Street is Wideman Road South. 3524, 3514, and 3502. Respond on fire. TAC 20.
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0: Park my R truck. There'll be another golf cart coming to get you.
1: That's clear. You still have that bearing on Algonquin.
0: Fourteen ten to 15-17. Are you clear?
1: That's clear. We're starting to add to bearing on Algonquin.
2: K31 at Kirkwood. We're back in quarters. Can you put 35 back in for us, please?

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1: 3524.
0: On the scene, small, single-story McDonald's. Nothing showing from the exterior. Evacuation appears to be in progress. Be out with McDonald's command.
1: It's clear on scene. McDonald's, nothing visible from the exterior. Evac in progress. 3524 has command.

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2: Four ten, go ahead.
1: Alright, clear panel show on the rooftop unit, heading to the roof, hold this current assignment, hold the tax cam.
2: That part.
3: June 17, are you clear that there's a golf cart if you need it?
4: That's clear.

0: Central County, McDonald's Command.
1: Command, go ahead.
0: No hazard. We're going to continue in K-524 to release all others and attack channel.
1: It's cleared. No hazard. Continuing to investigate 3524 will handle.
2: 17, writing apparatus.
3: Yeah, 50, 70, if you just drive up to the golf club, we're going to take the patient up there.
2: That's clear with the room.
4: Consciousness reset.

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Cross Street is Truman Road. 3317. 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

0: 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Difficulty breathing. 643, Lakeshore Drive. Cross Street is Park Island Drive. 8527. An old fire. Respond to Pacific Main. The following equipment will move. 8547. To Bowles House 1. Repeating. The following equipment will move. 8547. To Bowles House 1.
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Cross Street of Ravens Ridge Road. 1817. 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
2: 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Cross Street is Point Drive. 2810. 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
1: In the lobby, he's wanting a drug detox. Police stated they wanted us to advise. Do you want them in route?

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1: That's clear. That's clear, on scene, nothing shown from the exterior out investigating.

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0: 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We'll be responding on the quiet to 7817 Kendridge Lane for a CO detector bounty.
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0: 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Cross Street is Ultra Drive. 17MIH1, and 1727. 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

0: 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Bluebird Wellness. 9350, Green Park Road. 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

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Unit 8122. 1317. 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

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Unit 1. Cross Street is South Old Highway 141. 1314 and 1337. Respond on South Main. 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

0: It's been upgraded to a rollover accident, 1517 dispatched as well.
1: OT is clear.
2: We have an open line with the callers. The caller said she felt like she was going to pass out and the phone went quiet. We have police in route as well.
1: That's clear. We're on safe.
2: 3017, would you like a bumper?
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1: That's clear.

0: 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You guys coming around the long way, Phil?
1: We're coming up northbound right now. I got the vehicle action in sight. It is going to be against the median on the south side.
0: Yeah, we're having a tough time getting through traffic. Might have to drop somebody off.
1: 02 to 24.
2: Go ahead, Chief.
1: So, can you tell, is it just one vehicle? I don't have that good of eyes on it. It looks like just one with heavy damage. We're working our way through traffic. That's great.

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1: 1710, all units here.
0: Thank you.
1: On the northbound lanes against median. Vehicle will be southbound against median. Got 1 G V damage. Here's everyone's out. See how investigating.
2: I'm seeing northbound. There's deep in the southbound lanes. Heavy damage. Appears everyone's out.

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1: Go ahead.
0: Extra trailer involved. But it's on the other side of the highway. Can you check that?
1: Actually, we're about to head to 270 from Doherty Ferry, so we'd have to turn around at Big Ben.
0: It's going to be south of Big Ben.
1: It's clear. We'll have to turn around at the 270 intersection.
2: Kirkwood from 1502. 1502 will be on the scene southbound 270 command.
3: 1502 on scene southbound 270 command.
2: Amanda, 24 and 35, has any additional resources?
0: Negative right now. 24 is going to go check the tractor trailer.
2: Why don't you take ops?
0: That's clear. Go ahead and have 17 just pull in front of 27.
1: 17, copy direct. Pull in front of 27.
4: Go ahead. I'm coming up on Big Ben from on southbound 270. Where's this tractor trailer at? Can I check it first?
2: Amanda 35. 07's in the area. 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
0: It's going to be on the shoulder ahead of everything. This Jeep clipped it. I imagine everything's fine. I was just still going to go over there and make sure the guy's load safe and he's not injured.
2: That's clear. Do you copy 07?
4: Clear, right?

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0: Charlie, we're good over here, non-injury truck driver. We probably could use some law enforcement over here if one of them could break away to block traffic.
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Respond on South Main.

0: 1517 to 270 Southbound Command.
1: What's up,
0: 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Do you have a lady walking up to me in from the northbound side coming your way?
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Cross Street is Willowbrook Drive. 2327. 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
1: Sixteen will take that lift assist.
0: Let's go 22-16. I'll show you in route. We'll disregard 15.

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0: perk with 15, 27, 20 minute accountability.
1: Perk with a southbound 270 command.
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1730, 1707, 1702, and 1737. Unknown medical problem. Ramped Interstate 27 southbound west on ferry. Cross Street is Tess on Ferry Road. 1730, 1707, 1702, and 1737. Respond to Fire Task 20. Unknown medical problem. Ramped Interstate 270 southbound to Tess on Ferry. Cross Street is Tess on Ferry Road. 1730, 1707, 1702, and 1737. Respond on Fire Task 20.

0: 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Can you notify Sunset Hills of an accident at Geyer and Craigwald? Appears everybody's minor damage, but roadblockage.
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0: 1707 Cedar County. I'm on scene. This is going to be a 270 southbound exit ramp at Tesson. Crews can access from Tesson Ferry.
1: That's clear, 1707 scene. Crews can access from Tesson Ferry.

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Citadel Ridge. 5400. Tethon Ridge. Unit 1015. 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

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Kennerly Road and Sunset Drive. 1740 and 1737. 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
1: County. 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Police are requesting a second ambulance. Can you advise?
0: Go ahead and send a second ambulance. 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

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Kennerly Road and Sunset Drive. 1737. 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
1: I have you on scene in 37 en route. Did you need a third?
0: Yeah, go ahead and dispatch me a third, please. Thank you.

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Vehicle accident. Kennerly Road and Sunset Drive. 1757. 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

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In Monarch. 1950, Pepperell Drive. 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

0: 3004 to Suffolk County. I'm in the area. I'm investigating this gas leak. You can put me on it.
1: 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I'll do the call straight on scene.

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0: We have a residential line that was struck. It is venting into open air. Fire has been notified. Before I continue.
1: That's clear. Confirmed residential line struck. 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
1: 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Are they aware?
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0: 1214 is on the scene of a large two-story residence. Nothing shown. We'll be out investigating.
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0: This is a false alarm. 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

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Cross Street is Lackland Road. 2327. 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Cross Street is Justice Post Road. 22 step. 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
0: I'm behind a two-car accident going into the ER ramp at Mercy South. Two SUVs looks like they were pulling into the Cancer Center parking lot.

0: Sounds clear. Do you have vehicle descriptions?
1: One black and one white SUV, both drivable.
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0: 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Is there a better address? 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

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Arbor Ridge Court. Cross Street is Arbor Meadow Drive. 3327. Respond on South Main. Vehicle accident. In Webster Groves. On Murdoch at 44. Murdoch Avenue. Cross Street is Big Bend Boulevard. 1817. Respond on Fire 30. Vehicle accident. In Webster Groves. On Murdoch at 44. Murdoch Avenue. Cross Street is Big Bend Boulevard. 1817. Respond on Fire Tac 30.

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Cross Street is Lewis off. 3514 and 3527. 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

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Cross Street is North New Ballas Road. 23-17. 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Cross Street is Green Tree Acres. 85-37 and C-128. 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
0: is on scene of a large four-story apartment building. 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
1: 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Visible from the interior. 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

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Cross Street is South New Ballas Road. 2397. 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

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Difficulty breathing. Country Villa Wellness and Rehab. 850, Country Manor Lane. 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

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Respond on South Main.

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Person struck. In Rock Hill. 9534, Manchester Road. Cross Street is Charleville Avenue. 3490, Maplewood 3116, Lester Groves 2002, and Abbott Ambulance. Respond on South Main.

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2: 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Units responding 9534 Manchester. Patient was struck by a vehicle. The vehicle left the scene. Female is waiting on a bench by the Mexican restaurant.

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1: Yes,
0: ma'am. Do we have a tag channel for this? Yes, Larry. 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
0: 3410 South Central County, you can disregard all incoming units except for Abbott. We are at the Mexican restaurant at this time. They can enter the shop center parking lot.
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0: Night before it can filter down. Got a firefighter on board, 1917. They're going to go to St. Clair. I'm going to go pick the firefighter up. 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

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Manorak Drive. Cross Street is Jensen Manor Drive. 2207C. Also respond. Respond on South Main. (8517) Difficulty breathing. Barrow Fitness. 522, East Osage Street. Cross Street is Neosia Street. 8517. Respond on South Main.

0: 922, 1902, and 3524. Commercial fire alarm. In Valley Park. Cape Alviana Harbor. 3380, Lake Bend Drive. Cross Street is Doherty Ferry Road. 1922, 1902, and 3524. Respond on fire tack 20. Commercial fire alarm. In Valley Park. Cape Alviana Harbor. 3380, Lake Bend Drive. Cross Street is Doherty Ferry Road. 1922, 1902, and 3524. Respond on fire tack 20. And 8502. Also respond. Difficulty breathing. Vero Fitness. 522, East North 6th Street. Cross Street is Neosia Street. 6118, and 8502. Also respond. Respond on, South Main. 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

0: 1922.
1: Still 1922 on the scene. Single story. Town home, nothing showing. 1922 will have to head out there, David.
0: On scene, single story townhome, nothing visible, investigating with command.
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0: 1902 scene.

0: Commander Central County. This is going to be dry coat, we can disregard all that. 1922 can handle, we can get rid of the tax rail.
1: That's very dry cooking, 1922 can handle. You're on the south side.
2: Confusing, sir.
1: 1902 in service.

0: 1902 to 1923.
1: Go ahead, O2.
0: We'll have to go to the other end. This entrance is closed down here.
1: Left here one, that way.

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0: You post a note for the rest of this evening that the entrance to 3380, the main entrance, is closed.
1: Another chance, how long it'll be closed for?
0: They poured some new concrete at the front door, so I would assume till noon tomorrow.

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Fall. PNC Bank. 5400. South Lindbergh Boulevard. Cross Street is South Lindbergh Boulevard. 1737. Respond on South Main.

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Sick case. 4994, Galliano Lane. Unity. Cross Street is Kalua Lane. 1777. Respond on South Main.

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Gone on South, Maine.

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Chest pain. 357, Stablestone Drive. Cross Street is Wind Creek Drive. 2245 and 2247. Respond on South Main.

8537, 8502, and 6114. Vehicle accident. Highway 00 south of Vines Lane. 8537, 8502, and 6114. Respond on South Main. Vehicle lockout. Phillips 66. 2965, Telegraph Road. Cross Street is Ringer Road. 1720. Respond on South Main.

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3: 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Unit 308. 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Respond on. South Main. 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

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Cross World. 5798, South Liberty Boulevard. Cross Street is Boulevard Park Road. 1752. 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(2217 and 2016). 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
0: 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He's requesting for you guys to respond on the quiet. It's going to be for carbon monoxide alarm.
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